0: Pat Benatar, Shadows of the Night on Steve Gorman Rocks. That's from the Get Nervous album, 1982. Pat Benatar really hit the scene right before MTV, and she's one of those artists who was able to evolve and adapt and embrace wholeheartedly the idea of music videos. The video for Shadows of the Night, it was like a World War II bomber theme video. You might remember that. It's hard to explain to a young person today just how impactful MTV was and how much videos were truly artistic and creative and hilarious and everything in between. There was a sense, at least initially in the MTV era, where videos weren't serious. It was all about music, and musicians were serious and songwriters were serious, but videos were just frivolous. It didn't take too long before everybody realized, no, there's a great chance for artistic expression here, a great opportunity. Yes, videos were a promotional vehicle, but that didn't mean they couldn't be really creative and inventive. And if you, like me, remember those early days of the 80s fondly, I mean, hour after hour in front of MTV, just wondering what would come up next. Every video they added, I couldn't get enough of it. A really special time. Those early MTV years, they weren't sure what they were doing, but they knew that they loved music and they loved music video. And up until the minute they discovered reality TV, all was right in the world.
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3: 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I saw him. He's here in the woods of Michigan. Oh, by the way, it's Gonzo from Saginaw, Michigan.
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0: Led Zeppelin, The Ocean. Need hangover relief? 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
15: A better life with Dr. Sanjay Gupta.
16: We've talked a lot about measles over the past year, but mumps has largely flown under the radar, even though it's been making a bit of a comeback as well. That's because fewer people are getting the MMR vaccine, which stands for measles, mumps, and rubella. The vaccine's been around for decades. It is effective. It is safe. What makes mumps outbreaks difficult to contain is that symptoms usually don't appear for 2 to 3 weeks after someone's been exposed. And that can make it hard to pin down where that exposure took place. And someone who is infected can transmit the virus to someone else before they are symptomatic. If you get sick, which could manifest like a run-of-the-mill respiratory virus or the telltale swelling of your cheeks and jaw, all you can really do at that point is to treat the symptoms and also isolate yourself so you don't infect anyone else. I'm Dr. Sanjay Gupta, helping you live...
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13: 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At the news desk, it's Christy Lee.
14: Hello.
13: There's Pat Godwin at the music desk.
15: Hey, Chick.
13: Hey, there's Josh Arnold.
16: Hi there.
13: There's Ace Cosby.
17: Howdy.
13: I'm Chick McGee. Hello, Tom. Hello, Tom.
18: Hello, hello. Hello, Chick McGee. Now, yes, we were at the, visiting you at the sports desk. Anything else?
13: Sebastian Aho, Jordan Stahl with two A's, and Logan Stankoven scored a 247 span late in the first period last night. Sorry, Christy. And the Carolina Hurricanes moved within a victory of the Stanley Cup final. The Hurricanes.
15: Pat, my sorry, the Hurricane.
13: Best Bob Dylan in the history of the world.
18: That's Pat, a great. That's a Pat great Pat song. Although, didn't
16: that is a great song.
18: Didn't they find out the guy actually did it?
16: There's a strong chance he actually
15: back
16: was.
15: It's back to him actually doing it.
13: Kind of, sort of, yeah.
18: You know what we're talking about, Christian?
16: Still a great song, though.
13: Hurricanes won 4-0 last night.
18: Bob Dylan, what was it, mid-70s?
13: Yep.
18: Or so. Blood on the Tracks, I think, was the record. Great, great album. And Bob Dylan had a song about Hurricane Carter.
13: I still say that. It was him being weird, and he really didn't have anything to say.
14: Is there a Hurricane Carter?
16: Yeah, he was a boxer.
13: Reuben Hurricane Carter.

packed in ice. Well, to get me out of bed, I was able to walk. I had a tickle in my throat and I went to cough. Packed in ice. 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They tried to drop.

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9: Hey, welcome back to the Bob and Tom Show in the O'Reilly Auto Parts Studios. Christy Lee at the news desk.
10: Hello.
9: There's Pat Godwin.
11: Hey, Chick.
9: Hey, man. There's Jess Hooker.
12: Hello.
9: There's Josh Arnold.
13: Were you in there when Christy really mommed us,
11: man,
13: in the green room?
10: It was great.
9: I can only imagine.
11: Yes. Looking what, right at me.
9: We'll be right back to that. There's Ace Cosby.
14: Hello.
9: I'm Chick. Hello, Tom. And there was an incident in the break.
13: Mommed us good, man.
10: I walked in there, not this break, but the break before, the refrigerator door wide open.
12: Yeah.
10: Beeping, beeping, beeping. Nobody around.
9: There's that something.
14: Right. It opened.
13: Mommed us good, man.
10: I walked in there, not this break, but the break before, the refrigerator door wide open.
12: Yeah.
10: Beeping, beeping, beeping.
9: Don't want to. I don't want to blame.
10: Itself.
9: I don't want to blame the refrigerator, but there is something that goes on where I left and I came back and the refrigerator door.
12: You
9: was
12: have
9: open.
12: To make sure shut it's sealed. Yeah.
10: Yeah.
9: Just, yeah, I know,
13: problem.
9: But I'm not
13: shut
9: used
13: it.
9: To shutting it because my refrigerator at home is set up properly.
13: What was it, 2 days ago? I saw you do that, and it opened.
9: Yeah.
13: Yeah.
12: So he pressed it shut, and it's still open.
13: And he started walking out, and I went, and then the door just opened.
10: Really?
13: Yes.
9: It's as if we have a haunting.
10: Oh, that'd be cool. We have a green room ghost.
13: Well, a hungry one.
10: Yeah. Oh.
12: I have a mom issue, too, about the green room.
9: Uh-oh.
12: I know that it's not my money and it's not my product. I don't care, but I want to know.
9: Let me tell you something. Josh and I were in the hallway having a serious conversation, and Jess walks up and says, "Hey, I have a real problem."

0: was awful slippery. Come on now, give me a break, oh, give me a break. Oh. I just dropped a load of those Kit Kat bars.
1: Woo.
2: Yeah.
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1: 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So buckle up. It will be like nothing you've heard before in the best way possible, and it represents

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9: Hey, thank you for tuning in to the Bob and Tom Show. We're in the O'Reilly Auto Parts Studios. There's Christy Lee.
10: Hi.
9: There's Pat Godwin.
11: Hello, chick.
9: Hello, indeed. There's Jess Hooker.
12: Hi.
9: There's Josh Arnold.
13: Hello.
9: Hello, there's Ace Cosby.
14: Howdy.
9: Howdy, I'm Chick. Hello, Tom. We got our special guest.
15: Hello. There he is.
10: Al.
16: It's comedian Al and Jackson. Where are you exactly?
15: I am in the room I'm usually in, but I had to turn my computer because my girlfriend is obsessed that somebody's going to see her coming out of the shower. And one time it happened, she had a towel on. But it scarred her. Shout out to whatever Bob and Top fan was like, hey, I saw that girl in the towel. I was like, do you understand how many hours of arguments you have cost me now? So she got obsessed with people seeing her. So I have a weird angle where it looks like a guy was sleeping on my couch over the shoulder.
10: Yeah.
16: And Al, many years ago, there used to be a movie called Feed. Do you remember this chick? And it was just someone had been taping.
9: Give me more.
16: Someone had been sort of taping the when like news shows and stuff were getting hooked up.
9: Oh, Feed. Yes.
16: They'd be feeding right. Audio and video before they'd actually go on the air.
9: It was wonderful. The presidential election, I believe.
16: And so there, all kinds of stuff would be happening because they don't think they're on the air.
9: Right.
16: But someone.
15: It is. Yeah, so, we were. Oh, go ahead. Finish that.
16: What I'm wondering, and someone probably has already done this, has someone done that for broadcasts like this, where they are when people are on Zoom calls and stuff? Mm-hmm. I wonder if someone has compiled a thing of what's going on in the background.
10: I bet they have,
16: because so many news shows now. Obviously, we do it all the time. It's great. You don't have to have everybody come in because you can get virtually anybody to Zoom you.
10: Mm-hmm.
16: And then I know that there are people who do it that I've read that there are, like art directors that will go to somebody's house and make sure that the stuff in back of them makes them look more intelligent than they are.
10: Stage it.
16: They'll put books there and they'll put them sideways. Mm-hmm. Oh, look. Who's reading the Richmond Lattimore translation of the Odyssey?
10: Oh.
16: You know.
9: Oh, you mean Dick Lattimore?
16: Yeah. Oh, yeah. Huge Dick.
15: But.

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1: 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Some people like to say it's only because of how she looks. She sticks her tongue out a lot. But there's just something about her.

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In other words, care less, rock more. 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

102 The Bear, 102thebear.com. Yeah, you knew this was going to happen. Yeah, we've returned. It's the Vaughn Show. Look out, that's the Vauntourage. I'm Keith Vaughn. This is Eddie Money on The Bear.

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0: today feels like Tuesday, but I gotta keep reminding myself it is Thursday. We're just about a day and a little more, and then it's the weekend again. I like that. I'm really on board with that. All right, moving on here. We got time to kill. We got lots of ways to do it. One of those ways is with tremendous, great rock and roll. Yeah, the stuff that's, let's just say, battle-tested. I got a messenger message from Frank. And Frank says, man, I love REO Speedwagon. You don't play enough. Frank, hang on. We got your REO fix on the way. 102 the Bear. 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
11: Colleague of mine was telling me the other day about how their Instagram feed is filled with videos, most of them kind of funny, about how grandparents and friends tend to bulldoze new parents out of the way to get to see their baby. As a dad of three daughters, I know how life really does become all about them the moment those kids are born. But I also know parents are still people, too, who need their own attention beyond being mom or dad. And moms, in particular in those early years, can feel especially invisible in the eyes of other people. So what can you do to stop contributing to what is known as maternal invisibility? Women we spoke to said these two things were the most helpful. When people stopped to ask how they could best support them, number one, or when they took the initiative to handle certain tasks

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1: 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Very cool to have you hanging out with us. 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

0: not suppressing the urge to start whistling. Every time we play that from Benatar, here we are, man, back in Studio 7. Back with Avantourage. Thursday. Gotta keep reminding myself it's Thursday. Not Tuesday, Thursday. Thursday it is. Man, we're working to the weekend. It's gonna be here soon. Everybody's in a good mood today. I think it's cause the weekend is gonna be here so soon. But yeah, we are rolling today. It's kind of humid. There's been some rain issues. We'll get into that. We got Vaughn's Bear Big Country Blue Collar Forecast on the way. I was handed the Vaughn Show rundown, and I see we'll be checking in over at Keith Vaughn on 102 The Bear on Facebook. There's been some movement. There's been something happening. And we'll be checking out the Where Was I game. Yes, something's been going on there. We'll check and see where our follower count is. I'm afraid to look. Also, we've got more to say about the elections in Texas. And we'll get into weirdness that we're seeing there. And you know it, right before 2 this afternoon, it's a last blast of non-PC, no BS opinion. It's Vaughn's parting shot. That's on the way before 2. Now, we're ready with more great bear rock. I mentioned earlier, Frank hits me up for REO Speedwagon. Well, we've also got those. We got some Metallica fans all over Big Country, and I've been hit up a lot about Metallica. There's been numerous conversations via Messenger about Metallica, pro, con, and in between. Yeah, we'll get into it. We got some Mighty Met on the way. 102 The Bear, 102thebear.com.
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0: 102 The Bear, Metallica for Bow, spelled B-E-A-U-X. Yeah, Bow, there you go, your Metallica. Thanks for hitting us up over at Keith Vaughn on 102 The Bear on Facebook. Yeah, get used to it. Rain. For over the next number of days, that's just the way it's going to be. We got a rain pattern that's moved in, and it's settled. Here's the deal, man. There's been showers all over already. This morning, there's going to be some more possibly this afternoon. We'll be getting into the upper 80s. There'll be some sunshine. There's going to be clouds, too. Overnight's down to about 68. Friday, you're ready. Isolated showers. There's going to be some thunderstorms in the afternoon and evening on Friday night. Now they're going to be coming and going, man. These are going to be widely scattered types of showers. There's going to be some sunshine for the afternoon. Upper 80s, maybe 90s, but overnight's about 72. And it's going to stay rainy. Rainy it's going to stay. And I can't emphasize that enough. It's going to be a small chance, but there's going to be a chance all over the place. Check this out. Saturday, mid-90s, 20% chance, going to be very cloudy. Sunday, mid-90s again, 10% chance of rain. Sun's going to come out some, but it's still going to have a chance of rain at about 10%. Overnight lows, lower 70s. Monday, yeah, mid-90s, 20% chance of rain. Chance of rain all the way to next Thursday. All right, just get used to it. There's going to be a slight chance everywhere. Hey, maybe, you know, very substantial showers. Could be those hit-and-miss showers. Just know that's going to be the rule for the next 7 days. And we're ready right now in Studio 7. We're going to break it out. I'm prepared with a big set of Great Bear classic rock. Yeah, we're working through the middle of the day. And we're going to check out next hour, see what else is going on over at Keith Vaughn on 102 The Bear on Facebook. Hey, get over there and follow us, would you please? Let's go, man. More Great Bear classic rock on the way. 102 The Bear, 102thebear.com.
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6: A Better Life with Dr. Sanjay Gupta.
7: If you are struggling with substance abuse, alcohol, pills, whatever it may be, first of all, it's nothing to be ashamed of. We know addiction is a brain disease, and we also know getting into recovery can be tough. Also, in case this helps, I want to tell you about a new study out of Harvard School of Public Health, which found that spiritual belief, the idea of a steady religious practice, had a protective effect from addiction. Experts we talked to told us there were probably a few reasons why this might be the case. Number one, excessive drug and alcohol use would not be the norm in a religious community, and people want to fit in. Two, a belief in a higher power provides people with hope and solace, great foils for addiction. And three, and I think there's some merit to this, regular attendance in a faith community also provides connection. Just like in AA, camaraderie and social support is often what you need. I'm Dr. Sanjay Gupta, helping you live a better life.
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102 The Bear, it's Keith Vaughn, and hang on, man, on the way, we've got a congratulations and a best of luck to you. Yeah, find out what the hell I'm talking about on the way on

0: 102 The Bear. Yeah, Vaughn Show. I'm Keith Vaughn. We got congratulations. We got best of luck wishes. We're going to send them right now. The announcement was made Wednesday. The Abilene ISD has made Scott Stewart new head coach and the campus athletic coordinator for Cooper. Yes, Scott Stewart. Congratulations. Best of luck. That's who we're wishing congratulations and best of luck to. The new coach for Cooper High School football. Yes, we understand he comes highly recommended. Congratulations. Hey, get ready. Lunch hour, halftime of the workday. You know what that means. Yeah, it means an hour away from the job. It also means Vaughn's brown bag. Yeah, get ready. What's in my lunch? We'll find out in the lunch hour, halftime of the workday, on the way, on the Bear.
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11: A better life with Dr. Sanjay Gupta.
12: We all know how important it is to stay active as we age, especially as we get older. But I've come to realize that for as good as people are about getting their cardio in, a lot of older folks really don't seem to be doing the recommended amount of strength training or even understand why it's so important. It helps you stay functional and therefore independent for as long as possible. Certified strength and conditioning specialist Dana Santis says a great place to start is not with dumbbells or barbells, but with your body weight, which allows you to build strength while also learning how your body moves and where your limitations exist. It also reduces the risk of overwhelming your connective tissue, which adapts more slowly than muscles as we get older. Once you're comfortable, you can dial up that intensity, but do it slowly, do it carefully. I'm Dr. Sanjay Gupta, helping you live a better life.
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17: 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I'm Keith Vaughn. I've got it up right now, man, right here in front of me. It's up, and I've got Keith Vaughn on 102 The Bear on Facebook, on my big screen. Yeah, we'll get into it on the way on 102 The Bear.

0: 102, The Bear Vaughn Show. I'm Keith Vaughn. Yep, we got it up right now on the computer, The Vaughn Facebook. It's Keith Vaughn on 102, The Bear on Facebook. That's the name of our Facebook. Find it, follow us. Now, we're not going to look at the followers right now. I'm avoiding that. We're going to come back to that later. Right now, we have got up the Where Was I game photo. Yes, yeah, we put it up yesterday, right about 24 hours ago, and about 23 hours ago, we got a winner. Guess who? Yeah, Dennis Templer. Dennis, again, with the win. Yeah, this photo I took on US 83 in the Texas Panhandle. I want to say it's between Wellington and the Prairie Dog Fork of the Red River on US 83. As you're heading south, it would be on the heading north side of the road. But what this is a old storm shelter, tornado shelter for a school that used to be there. Back in the pioneer days, this is the most bizarre looking thing you've ever seen. A big round cement thing sticking up out of the Texas Panhandle Prairie. Got a window in one end, got a ventilation shaft, two of them on the roof. Now, I did not go through the barbed wire and go over and check it out. I think barbed wire means don't trespass. I don't think there needs to be a sign there. I think barbed wire says it all. So I didn't do it. But man, I'd love to. I would love to get up close to this thing. I'd love to check it out, man, on the inside. Something tells me, though, could be full of rattlesnakes. But Dennis got the answer. He says, Nicholson School in Collinsworth County. Well, that's damn right, Dennis. It's the old storm shelter for the old Nicholson School that used to be right next to it. And it's gone now, but storm shelter remains. And it is there in Collinsworth County. Good job, Dennis. Now, we'll put up another photo here shortly. I'm not sure if we'll do it during the show or over the next day. But we'll start searching right away for one. And get ready, we'll take a look at our follower counts, and we'll see if that's good or bad news on the way. We're here at Keith Vaughn on 102 The Bear on Facebook, here on The Vaughn Show on 102 The Bear and 102thebear.com.
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0: to the Bear Story of Billy Joe and Bobby Sue from Steve Miller. It's Keith Vaughn. Man, I need your help. I need your assistance. Let me jump on some extremely selfless and grandiose, very selfish self-promotion. We need followers in a bad way over at Keith Vaughn on 102 The Bear on Facebook. Where was that count? 71. It was 71 yesterday. We also need subscribers to the Keith Vaughn YouTube channel, Keith Vaughn's Flying Circus. We've again stalled. We're at, what, 5,226 subscribers. We'd like to hit 5,230 by the end of the show. That would be awesome. So jump on YouTube. Look up Keith Vaughn's Flying Circus. Check out what we're up to. Check out the videos. If you like it, give us a thumbs up. We'd love your subscription, man. Help us get that count to 5,230. That would be awesome by the end of the show. And once we hit that, we'll set a goal for the weekend. We'll see if we can keep this thing going, keep it going up. So check us out at Facebook, Keith Vaughn on 102 The Bear on Facebook. And it's Keith Vaughn's Flying Circus on YouTube. And I'm ready with another Bear Vaughn Show rock and roll suggestion. In the next hour, we got a great messenger message from Connie. And we'll read Connie's message and we'll break out some Sammy for Connie on the way on 102 The Bear, 102thebear.com.
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5: People have started using AI for all sorts of things, but I cannot think of an area where the stakes are higher than your health. First of all, I'll tell you this. I know doctors who have cracked some seemingly impossible cases with the help of AI, so it can be a powerful tool. But AI can also hallucinate, provide bad advice, and be just as confident when it does that. If you do decide to plug any personal medical information into one of these chatbots, you should know that while the companies that created them have robust privacy protections in place, they are not bound by HIPAA, like your healthcare provider is. Whatever the advice presented to you, take it with a degree of healthy skepticism. Always get a second opinion. And remember, if you ever experience concerning symptoms, skip the AI consult and head straight to the ER. I'm Dr. Sanjay Gupta, helping you live a better life.
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0: Lizard King, Blizzard of Oz, Bonzo. What is this? A circus sideshow?
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0: maybe. But they sure know how to rock. 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

0: 102, the Bear Vaughn Show. I'm Keith Vaughn. Yeah, I know I talk about my weekend plans way too much. Look, I don't have much else going on, all right, so cut me some slack. And here it is, already Thursday, and I haven't mentioned anything about my weekend plans. But that's about to change. Right now, it's about to change. Hey, I got a messenger message, a poster sent to me. Very cool. Got this from Kristen. And it's the Oklahoma 43rd Annual Coma Mopar Show poster. And this show is May 30th. That would be Saturday, right? Well, let me double check. Yeah, that is Saturday. That's quite the drive. Chandler, Oklahoma. Yes, Chandler, Oklahoma. On Route 66. Oh, somebody knows my heart. Man, this would be hard to pass up. I just jumped online, did a bit of research. This is a big show. Lots of Chryslers. Lots of Plymouths, lots of Dodge, even some DeSotos. But yeah, it's a big deal. Central Oklahoma Mopar Association, that's COMA. It's the 43rd Annual COMA Mopar Show. Way up there in Oklahoma on Saturday. And it goes, when does this thing go? 9 to 3. All right. Oh, man. I may have to rearrange some things. I would love to go to this. We'll see. All right, we'll pencil that in on my weekend plans. Let's move on. Let's get more time killing accomplished today. We're moving towards it. We're getting there slowly, but we are creeping up on it. We'll jump on it shortly. The lunch hour, halftime of the workday. Can't wait. On the way. 102 The Bear.
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7: A better life with Dr. Sanjay Gupta.
8: Have you ever noticed that you mostly breathe through one nostril at a time? Even when you're not sick, even when your allergies aren't bothering you. The body actually switches the dominant nostril as frequently as every 2 hours while we're awake. That's according to Adam Taylor, an anatomy professor at Lancaster University in the UK. This alternating cycle is automatic. It's regulated subconsciously by the hypothalamus in the brain, he said. Your body does this to give each nostril a chance to rest and repair, so they don't get too dried out, which could make it easier for pathogens and inflammation to cause damage. Now, Taylor also said, studies suggest the left nostril may be more dominant, and when the right nostril is dominant, the body is in a more alert or even stressed state. Who knew? Pretty fascinating stuff. I'm Dr. Sanjay Gupta, helping you live a better life.
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0: 102 The Bear, yeah, back hanging out on the job with you. I'm Keith Vaughn, and look at that clock, less than an hour until the halftime of the work day. Oh, look out, they've caught the outlaws. Sticks on the bear.

0: to the Bear Billy Idol. I just retold the story here in the studio, and everybody thinks I'm a liar. Look it up. Get online, look it up. I saw the interview. It was with Bill Maher. Billy Idol said that the way that he kicked heroin, the way he got off heroin, was by switching to methamphetamines. That was from Billy Idol's own mouth. Look it up. Look it up. I think I'm right. We'll verify next hour. We're moving on here, man. We're killing time. We're getting ready for the halftime of the workday lunch hour. Getting ready for Vaughn's Brown Bag. It's on the way on 102 The Bear.
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102, the Bear Vaughn Show. Well, I was wrong. You heard me right. I was wrong. Yes, Keith Vaughn admitting I was wrong. I said earlier that Billy Idol said on Bill Maher that he quit heroin by switching to methamphetamines. And I was wrong. He switched to smoking crack. It wasn't meth, it was crack. Is there much difference, really? Well, I wasn't exactly right, but yeah, he got off of the heroin by switching to smoking crack. Not just doing meth, but smoking crack. Billy Idol, that was his way to sobriety, eventually. Look, I don't know, man. I'm not going to question his entire deal. Billy's had a rough life, man. He's had big ups and he's had big downs. But I guess what he's trying to say is that he used other substances to slowly take himself off of everything. Went from heroin to smoking crack. And I'm assuming he went from smoking crack to something else. And then something else that's less dangerous and worse, and eventually he's just drinking coffee. Hopefully.

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102 The Bear. Yeah, here we are. Lunch hour, halftime of the work day. We look forward to it every day for a lot of reasons. One of those is Vaughn's Brown Bag. What's in my lunch and why? It's on the way.

0: 102, The Bear, Vaughn Show. I'm Keith Vaughn, and it's the lunch hour, halftime of the workday. That means we always get into Vaughn's brown bag. What's in my lunch? The lunch my wife prepares every morning for me with love. Only I can interpret what these items are about, why these items are in my lunch, the story behind all this. I know you care, so we'll get to it. I got no idea what's in my lunch. I don't peek, I don't look. I'm seeing them for the first time as they're shown to me, and then I describe it to you. So let's get after it. Vaughn's brown bag. All right, first up, go small, work big. Let's get after this. Tea bags in the baggie right there. Lipton tea bags. Very good. Keep going. Core Power. Vanilla, this one. Fairlife Core Power. Oh, two of them. Two vanilla Fairlife Core Powers. All right. Moving on. Yeah, I know what that is. That's mac and cheese. It's not shells and cheese. That's straight up mac and cheese from the blue box. All right, moving on. Keep going. Keep going. Black eyed peas. Rubbermaid container made for the microwave. Black eyed peas. I know what this is. I know. Can I predict? I'm going to say meatloaf. There it is. Meatloaf. Yes. Leftovers from last night. My wife makes an awesome meatloaf. This is all stuff from last night's dinner. Today's lunch. Leftovers. Check it out. Beef, too. Meatloaf. It's awesome. That is greatness. My wife makes great meatloaf. That's good. All right. I'll take it. Meatloaf. Beef. Beef. That's unusual. 2 days in a row, too, dinner and lunch. But I'm just getting rid of the leftovers, man. That's it. Let's go. We're getting rid of this. The work hours, the work time. We're killing that time. We're eating it up here on the Vaughn Show. Here we are. More Great Bear classic rock on the way. We're going to look at the weekend. Big country weather on the way on 102, The Bear.
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11: We all know how important it is to stay active as we age, especially as we get older. But I've come to realize that for as good as people are about getting their cardio in, a lot of older folks really don't seem to be doing the recommended amount of strength training or even understand why it's so important. It helps you stay functional and therefore independent for as long as possible. Certified strength and conditioning specialist Dana Santis says a great place to start is not with dumbbells or barbells, but with your body weight, which allows you to build strength while also learning how your body moves and where your limitations exist. It also reduces the risk of overwhelming your connective tissue, which adapts more slowly than muscles as we get older. Once you're comfortable, you can dial up that intensity, but do it slowly, do it carefully. I'm Dr. Sanjay Gupta, helping you live a better life.
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5: 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Yeah, the middle of the workday. We've made it. The halftime of the workday, the lunch hour. Now, let's blast those car horns. Van Halen on the

0: 102, the Bear. You know that voice. That's Lou Gramm. Lou Gramm, voice of Foreigner. For a number of years, the voice on all those classic Foreigner albums. Lou is still at it. Oh, yes, he is. Matter of fact, he's going to be at it tonight. He's in concert, Stamford, Connecticut. And the tickets have been selling quickly for that show. And he's going to be in Lancaster, Pennsylvania over the weekend. And he continues touring throughout the summer and into June, or excuse me, into September and into October. And he's going to be joining up with Foreigner on a number of dates. So 2026 looking good for Lou Gramm. And we're moving right through at the lunch hour, the halftime of the work day. And we're going to jump back on Keith Vaughn on 102 The Bear on Facebook and share our latest messenger message on the way on The Bear.
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0: 102, the Bear, the Eagles, Tequila Sunrise. Yeah, they make a tequila sunrise sound so nice. You know, I've had a couple, well, more than a couple, tequila sunrises in my life. Yeah, they're not that pleasant, honestly. We're ready for the afternoon. It's almost here. And if you got to be back on the job at 1, start making tracks that way. It's almost here, too. Let's get it. Got a big, big set of Great Bear classic rock on the way. And I share a messenger message that we got over at Keith Vaughn on 102 The Bear on Facebook. It's on the way on 102 The Bear. Classic rock.
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13: We've talked a lot about measles over the past year, but mumps has largely flown under the radar, even though it's been making a bit of a comeback as well. That's because fewer people are getting the MMR vaccine, which stands for measles, mumps, and rubella. The vaccine's been around for decades. It is effective. It is safe. What makes mumps outbreaks difficult to contain is that symptoms usually don't appear for 2 to 3 weeks after someone's been exposed. And that can make it hard to pin down where that exposure took place. And someone who is infected can transmit the virus to someone else before they are symptomatic. If you get sick, which could manifest like a run-of-the-mill respiratory virus or the telltale swelling of your cheeks and jaw, all you can really do at that point is to treat the symptoms and also isolate yourself so you don't infect anyone else. I'm Dr. Sanjay Gupta, helping you live a better life.

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When we say we will rock you, we mean it. 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

0: 102, the Bear. Yeah, Vaughn Show. It's Keith Vaughn, and we're moving right through it. The work day, middle of the work day. Now I'm ready to share a messenger message that we got over at Keith Vaughn on 102, the Bear on Facebook. Yeah, so answer this question, the inquiry. I'll solve the mystery on the way on the Bear.
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0: the job, rolling through it, middle of the workday. I'm Keith Vaughn. Let's get this, man. We got to answer this question that we got over on Keith Vaughn on 102 The Bear on Facebook. Got this question from Robert, and here it is. It says, Vaughn, my wife says you are CG/AI, that you are not real. Prove you're real. Roberts, all right. Yes, I'm real. What the hell would I be? No, I'm not computer generated. No, I'm not AI. I'm real. I mean, look at these people in this room. We're all humans. We're all here. We're the real deal. And no, there is no computer generated audio of any kind. Nothing is being manipulated or changed in any way. That accusation has been thrown my way for over 30 years. No, it's all straight and real and honest as can be. We're real. We're live. We're hellaciously good looking in reality. But yeah, we're real. We're real. There's a photo of me over at 102thebear.com. On the bear site. So yeah, we're real. Yeah, we're real, Robert. What are you? Maybe you're a bot. Maybe you're not real. No, Robert, we appreciate the question and getting that cleared up for anybody who might be wondering. And I'm ready. Vaughn's parting shot on the way before two here. On 102 The Bear and 102thebear.com.
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11: How often do you stop to wonder whether you should share something that's revealing, maybe even embarrassing, with a partner, a friend, or even your boss? In her new book called Revealing, The Underrated Power of Oversharing, behavioral scientist Leslie John says doing just that can help you deepen relationships that are vital to your life. We need people to trust us in order to get things like love, friendship, and career success. That's what she told us. When you make yourself vulnerable by revealing something sensitive, it does make other people trust you. In turn, when you ask someone to reveal something about themselves, showing that interest will generally lead someone to like you more. Why? Because people like to be asked about themselves, she says. It also signals that they are discriminating and choosy, but in a good way. I'm Dr. Sanjay Gupta, helping you live a better life.
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0: 102 The Bear. Thursday. It's Thursday. I gotta keep repeating it's Thursday. It feels like a Tuesday to the Vaudourage. But it's Thursday, and that means the weekend's coming. That means plans are being made. That means Vaughn's Bear Big Country Blue Collar Forecast. Oh, it's on the way on The Bear.

0: 102, the Bear, yeah, Vaughn Show. I'm Keith Vaughn. Oh, there's been changes already. Over the last hour, there's been changes in the in Vaughn's Bear Big Country Blue Collar Forecast. Let's get to those changes. Oh, they're today. Thunder showers today. Oh, yeah, that's it. Thunder showers. Chance of rain has been elevated to 20%. Daytime high, 90. 90 is the goal this afternoon. Overnight to about 70. Starting the weekend on Friday. In the afternoon, we'll top out about 93. Continue 20% chance of rain. Same thing on Saturday, just like Friday. Yeah, Friday is going to be just like Saturday. Saturday is going to be just like Friday. 93, overnight low about 72, 20% chance of rain. Well, Sunday, it's going to warm up mid-90s. Yeah, about 95, overnight 72 or around there. Still a small chance of rain. Same thing Monday, same thing Tuesday. Matter of fact, Monday, 20% chance of rain. Tuesday, it's up to 30. Wednesday, 40. Yes, we're going to have highs in the mid-90s all the way into Monday. And a chance of rain over the next 7 days. I know, I know. I'm with you. Let's do it, Vaughn's parting shot. I'm ready. It's on the way next. 102, The Bear.
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0: those people who don't like it, they just don't get it, man. 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

0: 102 The Bear. Oh, man, we had a great time today, didn't we? I did. We're going to come back and do it again tomorrow, man. More Vaughn Brouhaha back on The Bear tomorrow morning. Come on back and hang with us. Now, the last blast of non-PC, no BS opinion. That's right, non-PC, no BS opinion. Opinion. Vaughn's parting shot. Vaughn's parting shot. It's the opinion of Keith Vaughn only and not necessarily the opinion of the staff of the management of 102 The Bear. There's been a lot of talk about data centers, whatever the hell they're called. There's been a lot of talk right here in Abilene, across big country, all over the state. Lots of communities are having data centers come into their lives. And there's going to be change. There's going to be an effect from these data centers. I think we're already seeing that right now in Abilene. You know, I'm on the road a lot. And one road I travel is 287. And on 287, right outside of the town of Kirkland, a little bitty town that most just call a ghost town, there's a big, big construction job going on. I mean, it's a huge, huge thing. I mean, it goes on for a long, long ways. Big, big building with lots of cranes at work. Hell, they've got a big yard just with their trucks and all their supplies and their trailers where employees and workers are living. And I mean, it's a big deal, man. They've got almost a small little town right there building whatever the hell this big thing is. And I've been going by it for like a year or more now as I travel. There's not a sign anywhere telling me what this place is. There's not a name of a construction company. There's no future home of. Nothing like that. And this thing is monstrous. You'd think there'd be some bragging about what this is. There's nothing. So when I got home, I looked it up. And you're already nodding. You're answering exactly what I'm going to say. Yeah, it's a data center. Yeah, a huge one. I had to go online to find out what it was. There's not a sign anywhere. Nowhere. And that's weird. You'd think they'd be proud of it. Boom. That's Vaughn's parting shot. Hey, thanks for listening to 102 The Bear. Have a great rest of the day and tonight. Come on back and hang with us tomorrow here on The Bear. Hey, till then, take care. God bless.
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8: A better life with Dr. Sanjay Gupta.
9: Breast cancer is the most common cancer among women in the world. And according to a new study out of the University of Washington School of Medicine, an estimated 3.5 million cases a year are expected by 2050. Now, the good news is we've gotten so much better at screening, earlier detection, and cutting-edge treatments in many countries, including here in the United States. But even here in America, black women have a death rate from breast cancer that is 40% higher than white women, a disparity that exists despite our world-class treatment infrastructure. So what can you do to lower your risk? Eat less red meat? Try your best to manage your blood sugar and your weight? Exercise is really important. Cut back on drinking, quit smoking. And remember this, you should start getting mammograms. At what age? 40. That's when you should start. I'm Dr. Sanjay Gupta, helping you live a better life.
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0: Pearl Jam with Daughter. And drummer Matt Cameron departed Pearl Jam last year after 27 years with the band on good terms. And Pearl Jam hasn't revealed thus far what their plan is at drummer, but apparently they have figured it out. They just now refuse to tell us. So Pearl Jam guitarist Stone Gossard did an interview, and he said, "It's our mystery wrapped in an enigma," about the new drummer. And then he went on to say, "There's not enough mystery in the world, so I guess we'll find out in September when Pearl Jam next takes the stage." 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
10: If you are struggling with substance abuse, alcohol, pills, whatever it may be, first of all, it's nothing to be ashamed of. We know addiction is a brain disease, and we also know getting into recovery can be tough. Also, in case this helps, I want to tell you about a new study at a Harvard School of Public Health, which found that spiritual belief, the idea of a steady religious practice, had a protective effect from addiction. Experts we talked to told us there were probably a few reasons why this might be the case. Number one, excessive drug and alcohol use would not be the norm in a religious community, and people want to fit in. Two, a belief in a higher power provides people with hope and solace, great foils for addiction. And three, and I think there's some merit to this, regular attendance in a faith community also provides connection. Just like in AA, camaraderie and social support is often what you need. I'm Dr. Sanjay Gupta, helping you live a better life.
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0: Hey, it's Dan. I hope your Thursday's going well so far. Right now, we have Van Halen with Jamie's Crying.

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ZZ Top with Pearl Necklace, Dan here. And in a few minutes, we'll hear a song that's not about anybody in particular. Although the way it's written may fool you. I'll tell you about that in a few. But right now, it's Long Train Running from the Doobie Brothers.

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Crank it up. 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

0: Golden Earring with Twilight Zone on 102 The Bear. And the U.S. men's soccer team for the World Cup was officially revealed. I don't know what to expect from the U.S. in the World Cup. So I looked at the FIFA rankings and we're ranked 16th in the world, which doesn't sound bad. I mean, 16th when you consider the entire world sounds decent. So I don't know if we're expected to advance in the tournament or how far we're expected to get here, but yeah, it'd be fun to watch. 102 The Bear is helping the community. Just message us on Facebook and let us know about your events, and we'll let everyone know how to help. 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

0: Bruce Springsteen, Born to Run on 102 The Bear. And the Springsteen movie from last year, Deliver Me From Nowhere, really didn't do that well at the box office. And I am wondering if that derailed some future plans. Because before that movie came out, both Springsteen and the director of the movie expressed an interest in doing sequels. Because Deliver Me From Nowhere just focused on a very small period of Springsteen's life. So they were talking about doing that sort of thing for other times in his life. But based on the receipts, I would think that's pretty unlikely now. 102 The Bear is helping the community. Just message us on Facebook and let us know about your events. We love to hear about them because then we can tell everybody how to help. It's Community First on 102 The Bear.
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AC/DC and All Night Long, Dan here. And in a few minutes, I want to tell you about a truly absurd video that's going viral. But right now, let's hear from the Eagles. We'll Take It to the Limit.

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2: 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Yeah, I don't know, I was really drunk at the time. Just tell me.
3: Pink Floyd and Money. I was reading about a man in India who got a world record. He has the largest collection of paper cups in the world. He has 858 different paper cups. My question is he also the only person in the world who collects paper cups? I would imagine. I would think most of us are just like, oh, I'm done with this paper cup. Time to dispose of it. Not like, oh, a keepsake. I'll put you on the shelf here for all of time.
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